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And they say the snow can blind you till the world you left behind just is

tonight, we take it step by step. Before anything else, let the rhythm come in. Take your time. Feel where you are. 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Let them settle. Everything connects here. The floor, the sound, the moment. And when the bass comes in, follow it. Stay with it. No distractions, no extras. Just movement.

you are. 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Don't rush it. Everything connects here. The sound, the moment. And when the bass comes in, follow it, follow it.

0: 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Martin returns in 7 days.
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